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Together, we are all Islanders. We are the true north, strong and free. We are all proud to be Canada.

0: 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Here's what you need to know.
1: Good morning. The Premier says his government is moving to break up the Island Regulatory and Appeals Commission following the release of an independent report. Commissioner Rory Francis issued the report with several recommendations, including to split IRAC into two entities, one board to oversee energy and utilities, the other for land use and rental appeals. Premier Rob Lance says the organization is asked to do too many things right now, setting energy rates, protecting farmland, hearing tenant disputes, deciding planning appeals. This fall, his government will bring forward legislation to establish the PEI Energy and Utilities Board and the PEI Land and Appeals Board as independent specialized decision-making bodies. It'll also be separating the Residential Tenancies Office from IRAC, giving it its own office and budget. Authorities in Summerside say that battery fire at the local solar farm is now officially out. In a social media post yesterday, the city said emergency crews have now cleared the scene. Experts will be assessing the infrastructure, investigating the cause, and figuring out what remediation work is needed. Summerside's utility team also going to start the process of returning solar generation to service once inspections are done. Water and soil testing will continue as well for the time being, although the Office of Public Health has said so far testing has not shown any concerns for people's health. The RCMP is investigating a suspicious fire at an elementary school in Cornwall. That fire was reported around 11 o'clock Sunday night in a new mobile classroom under construction at Westwood Primary School. No injuries reported. The fire was contained, but the Mounties say the classroom sustained extensive damage. The fire marshal's office says the fire is suspicious, and RCMP are asking anyone with information to reach out. Three major U.S. news outlets are suing Donald Trump's administration after being denied access to the White House. CNN, MS Now, and Politico notified the government yesterday they're filing the lawsuit, saying the ban violates their First Amendment rights. Trump announced the restrictions Friday because of what he called fake news. The outlets' reporters had their badges disabled and were blocked from entering the White House. They argue the government cannot decide what the press reports just because the president doesn't like it. Meanwhile, other major TV networks are halting pooled coverage of the president as a protest. In a joint statement, ABC, CBS, NBC, CNN, even Fox News say no administration should restrict a news outlet over its reporting. Their boycott means no pooled coverage of the president on his trip to New York for the UN General Assembly. In sports, the major leagues are into the final week of the regular season. The Blue Jays lost 4-3 to Baltimore last night and fell 3.5 games behind in the wild card race. The Red Sox and Yankees had the day off. The Monday night football game saw the Rams beat the Giants 28-6. Now you're up to date. I'm Daryl Good.
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2: We have got ourselves maybe a little bit of rain to start the day, just a small chance. But then after that, nice and mainly sunny. Highs of 15 degrees, a low of 5. Tomorrow, looking clear and sunny with highs of 15, lows of 6. So we are going to be bundling up throughout the afternoon into the evening, that's for sure. And then, well, on Friday, or Thursday, got ahead of myself there. On Thursday, we have another mainly sunny day again with highs of 18, low of 7. 6:02 downtown Charlottetown, and at the Harborfront Studio, it is 7 degrees.
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0: Max 93.1, the Islands Rock. Go for soda from Kim Mitchell, 6:09. Lee Ruby waking up with you bright and early. I'm working on the caffeine at the moment. Got the water going on too. So caffeination, hydration, it's all great for our Tuesday. We have got a lot of exciting things coming away. Checking in on the Rock Report for a lot of you, an incredible return. But if you're not as familiarized, well, maybe it's something you'll be really amped up to hear about as well. So we will get into that. Also, with Grace 2 performing at the Harborfront Theater October 1st, well, keep your eyes and ears open, because I feel like a little birdie had told me there might be some opportunities to score some tickets to that. Now, you want to play it safe, though, and make sure you buy your tickets ahead of time, which we have in a link on our events page at max931.ca. But maybe, just maybe, your creativity and your alertness might score you some. So we're going to make sure we keep you posted and, of course, getting you that rock. A quick stop and then taking a holiday with Green Day.
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Max 93.1, the Islands Rock. Somebody out there from Triumph 620 on the nose, 7 degrees on your Tuesday morning. Lee Ruby waking up with you, and I'm just about to hit post on something to throw onto the Facebook page because, well, I'm going to ask you a question in a few short minutes, and if you answer it, you are going to be entered on in for an opportunity to win some tickets to go see Grace 2. I'll get into all those details and much, much more, plus news and a weather update right now. This is That's All. It's Genesis on Max 93.1.

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1: Good morning. An island woman will be doing time in a federal prison for masterminding a jewelry store heist in downtown Moncton last year. 46-year-old Lisa Marie Hannaford, one of five islanders charged in the armed robbery at La Mine d'Or in August. She's the only one of five islanders arrested after the robbery to plead guilty so far, according to the Times and Transcript. Two others accused in the heist, 36-year-old Mason Francis Watson and 29-year-old Cody Loken McLeod, are due to go to trial in March. Two others, 51-year-old Philip Norman Mose and 34-year-old Taylor Rene Ludi, are charged with aiding and abetting others in the robbery. There's a warrant out for Moses' arrest, while a preliminary hearing for Ludi is set for April. Police are trying to identify the people involved after two kittens were thrown out of a moving vehicle in Lindale Sunday. RCMP got reports around 11 a.m. of the kittens being thrown out of an SUV on Route 24. One of them was struck by another vehicle that couldn't stop in time and died. The other was safely recovered and is okay. Witnesses have told police the vehicle involved was a newer model red SUV with a gray roof rack. Corporal Gavin Moore calls the incident disturbing and says they'll be looking at all applicable offenses as the investigation continues. And the Mounties are asking for anyone who saw what happened or has dash cam footage to reach out. Applications are now open for funding aimed at helping address food insecurity on the island. The Lance government says its Community Food Fund provides grants from $1,000 to $10,000 to community groups working to help vulnerable residents. Eligible services can include food banks, community fridges, and more. The deadline to submit an application is October 5th. A new study out of Nova Scotia says letting pharmacists prescribe treatment for tick bites has cut tick-related emergency room visits in half. Dalhousie Pharmacy Professor Emily Black, the study's lead author, tells the Chronicle Herald cases fell after the change in Nova Scotia in 2021. Black says no tick bite patient should need to go to an ER. Pharmacies improve timely access, especially in rural communities. The Canadian Taxpayers Federation says MPs returning to the Commons this week should stop borrowing, cut overspending, and cut taxes. CTF Director Franco Terrazano says Ottawa plans to borrow $65 billion this year, according to the Spring Economic Update, and the interest charges will cost taxpayers almost $59 billion. Terrazano says the government's also on track to spend $6.5 billion over budget. He says ending the industrial carbon tax and other measures would help businesses survive tariffs and make life more affordable. Labor groups, meanwhile, are raising concerns about a significant piece of legislation tabled in the Commons yesterday. Bill C-39 aims to speed up major project approvals, but will affect the collective bargaining process for industries that have previously seen strikes or imposed mediation. The Canadian Labor Congress is planning a news conference today to respond to the bill and what it means for workers' rights, collective bargaining, and the right to strike. In sports, the Blue Jays slipped to 3.5 games behind in the wild card race with a 4-3 loss to the Orioles last night. The Red Sox and Yankees were idle. The Rams beat the Giants easily 28-6 in the Monday Night Football game. Now you're up to date. I'm Daryl Good.
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2: We have got ourselves, a decent little chance of rain this morning. Hopefully it holds off. A high of 15, low of 5, mainly sunny throughout the afternoon and evening, though, which is great. Then tomorrow, not a cloud in the sky. Highs of 15, low of 6. And then on Thursday, once again, highs of 18, low of 7. So we are looking like bundling up in the evening. So be prepared for that. 6:32 downtown Charlottetown, end of the Harbor Front Studio. It is 7.
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0: 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It is 6:40 on your Tuesday morning. My name is Lee Ruby. I hope your day is going absolutely wonderful right about now. If you have been keeping your eyes open on the Facebook page, well, you have seen another opportunity to qualify to win tickets to go see Grace 2 at the Harborfront Theater. And I have a good question today, and people are already chiming in. So here's the thing. I want to know, what hill for music or rock and roll will you die on? An opinion that will never be wavered. For me, it's pretty simple. I don't think we'll ever touch the amazing range of music that we had in the 90s and early 2000s. And I mean that all over the board. Had great rock, had great metal. It had great fusion of music too. Like rap was even on its game. Again, I'm not a big fan of rap by any means, but it was knocking out of the park. Even pop music was crushing it. Now the 70s were one that a lot of great people or a lot of great artists came from, but even the ones that I love in the 70s were still doing really good stuff in the 90s. We had grunge kicking butt. It was awesome. And I mean, as a metalhead, that was my wheelhouse right there. So untouchable in all of history. Would love to hear from you now. There has been some great comments already. And well, one person just said the Hip. They're like, you know what? I'm going straight to the point. The Hip. Also, Josh Homme of the Queens of the Stone Age is Penny's generation, Elvis Presley. So there you go. That's a good hill right there. And then, well, my friend Darren McPherson from next door at our sister station said outlaw country in the 70s and 80s is a real close cousin to rock. I don't disagree there. I also say the Eagles, when they started, they could pull off rock just as well as country. It was a nice gentle connection there. Would love to hear it from you. Head to the Facebook page. Give me your opinion. I'll announce a winner just before 10.
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0: burnt it, you meat! 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
2: Good morning. The Premier says his government is moving to break up the Island Regulatory and Appeals Commission following the release of an independent report. Commissioner Rory Francis issued the report with several recommendations, including to split IRAC into two entities, one board to oversee energy and utilities, the other for land use and rental appeals. Premier Rob Lant says the organization is asked to do too many things right now, setting energy rates, protecting farmland, hearing tenant disputes, deciding planning appeals. This fall, his government will bring forward legislation to establish the PEI Energy and Utilities Board and the PEI Land and Appeals Board as independent specialized decision-making bodies. It'll also be separating the Residential Tenancies Office from IRAC, giving it its own office and budget. Authorities in Summerside say that battery fire at the local solar farm is now officially out. In a social media post yesterday, the city said emergency crews have now cleared the scene. Experts will be assessing the infrastructure, investigating the cause, and figuring out what remediation work is needed. Summerside's utility team also going to start the process of returning solar generation to service once inspections are done. Water and soil testing will continue as well for the time being, although the Office of Public Health has said so far testing has not shown any concerns for people's health. The RCMP is investigating a suspicious fire at an elementary school in Cornwall. That fire was reported around 11 o'clock Sunday night in a new mobile classroom under construction at Westwood Primary School. No injuries reported. The fire was contained, but the Mounties say the classroom sustained extensive damage. The fire marshal's office says the fire is suspicious, and RCMP are asking anyone with information to reach out. Three major U.S. news outlets are suing Donald Trump's administration after being denied access to the White House. CNN, MS Now, and Politico notified the government yesterday they're filing the lawsuit, saying the ban violates their First Amendment rights. Trump announced the restrictions Friday because of what he called fake news. The outlets' reporters had their badges disabled and were blocked from entering the White House. They argue the government cannot decide what the press reports just because the president doesn't like it. Meanwhile, other major TV networks are halting pooled coverage of the president as a protest. In a joint statement, ABC, CBS, NBC, CNN, even Fox News say no administration should restrict a news outlet over its reporting. Their boycott means no pooled coverage of the president on his trip to New York for the UN General Assembly. In sports, the major leagues are into the final week of the regular season. The Blue Jays lost 4-3 to Baltimore last night and fell 3.5 games behind in the wild card race. The Red Sox and Yankees had the day off. The Monday night football game saw the Rams beat the Giants 28-6. Now you're up to date. I'm Daryl Good.
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5: We might get a little bit of rain this morning, keeping an eye on that, but it shouldn't last long if it does show up. We have highs of 15 to look forward to on a mainly sunny day, a few cloudy periods, low of 5 tonight. Tomorrow, nice and sunny, highs of 15, low of 6. And then on Thursday, another clear and sunny day, a little bit warmer on the high side. We're looking at highs of 18 degrees, but again, the evening's starting to get cold, low of 7 on Thursday. 7:03 downtown Charlottetown and the Harbor Front Studio. The sun is breaking free. It's 8 degrees.
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0: Max 93.1, the Islands Rock, some 41 in too deep. It is 7:10. Good morning and happy Tuesday. Lee waking up at the end, looking outside right now at the harbor front. It looks picturesque, a little bit calm, which I really like, a little chilly as well, too. So if you're going to be bundling up a little bit on the way out the door, maybe it's a layering kind of day. Just want you to be prepared. I want you to be comfortable regardless of where you're going on your day. Also, I want you to keep an eye on the Facebook page because I've been loving your responses so far. I'm giving away a pair of tickets later on this morning to go see Grace 2 at the Harborfront in Summerside. And I just want to know, what music or rock and roll hill will you die on? What is that opinion that you are just, you are sticking to it, which I respect? No wrong answers. We've got some great ones so far, taking a look at it right now. I love Eric said, Paul is the walrus. Cuckoo-choo, indeed. Also, Mark was saying Nickelback. Anyone who hates them hasn't been to one of their concerts. I dig that. And also, there's some talk about Led Zeppelin, which is great, too. Trent chimed in about that one and other opinions about Nickelback, too, which is very, very interesting. I want to know from you, though. Head to the web or head to the Facebook page. There's reasons to go to the website as well. But head to the Facebook page. Give me your opinion. You'll be entered to win. I'll announce the winner before 10. Rock Report's coming up in just a minute.
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0: Max 93.1, the Islands Rock. Oh, what a night from April Wine. It is 7:19 on your Tuesday morning. My name is Lee Ruby. I hope everything's going great so far. It's in its infancy on our Tuesday, but still a lot of great stuff ahead. I'm still keeping an eye on the Facebook page where you have been giving your opinions, hills you would die on in the music and rock and roll world. So I'm looking forward to hearing more and then announcing a winner just before 10 o'clock for a pair of tickets to go see Grace 2 in Summerside. Right now, though, it is time for the Rock Report. And this is some great news in the heavy metal world as far as I'm concerned. I was a big fan of Ozzfest. I was fortunate enough to hit it up. And obviously, with the passing of Ozzy and other bands who became massive through Ozzfest, creating their own festivals, the question is, will it ever make its return? Well, it was announced that they will be in 2027 having a return to the UK as well as the US. Granted, I'm hoping that either it comes really close to the border here so we can take advantage of it, or maybe they start to throw in some Canadian dates too, depending. Now, right now, there's still some moving parts. Jack Osborne was recently interviewed and talked about how he's kind of behind the helm. They're trying to make sure they can navigate the bands, obviously, because budgetarily, that's tricky, but they're going to the one-day festival. They're not going to do multiple days, which is great. So if you go, you catch everything in one day. But I'm excited to see not only who the headliners are, but he also mentioned they're going to leave one spot opened for an unsigned band, which is true to form of Ozzfest. Ozzy, your legacy will live on, brother.
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3: Good morning. An island woman will be doing time in a federal prison for masterminding a jewelry store heist in downtown Moncton last year. 46-year-old Lisa Marie Hannaford, one of five islanders charged in the armed robbery at La Mine d'Or in August. She's the only one of five islanders arrested after the robbery to plead guilty so far, according to the Times and Transcript. Two others accused in the heist, 36-year-old Mason Francis Watson and 29-year-old Cody Loken McLeod, are due to go to trial in March. Two others, 51-year-old Philip Norman Mose and 34-year-old Taylor Rene Ludi, are charged with aiding and abetting others in the robbery. There's a warrant out for Moses' arrest, while a preliminary hearing for Ludi is set for April. Police are trying to identify the people involved after two kittens were thrown out of a moving vehicle in Lindale Sunday. RCMP got reports around 11 a.m. of the kittens being thrown out of an SUV on Route 24. One of them was struck by another vehicle that couldn't stop in time and died. The other was safely recovered and is okay. Witnesses have told police the vehicle involved was a newer model red SUV with a gray roof rack. Corporal Gavin Moore calls the incident disturbing and says they'll be looking at all applicable offenses as the investigation continues. The Mounties are asking for anyone who saw what happened or has dash cam footage to reach out. Applications are now open for funding aimed at helping address food insecurity on the island. The Lance government says its Community Food Fund provides grants from $1,000 to $10,000 to community groups working to help vulnerable residents. Eligible services can include food banks, community fridges, and more. The deadline to submit an application is October 5th. A new study out of Nova Scotia says letting pharmacists prescribe treatment for tick bites has cut tick-related emergency room visits in half. Dalhousie Pharmacy Professor Emily Black, the study's lead author, tells the Chronicle Herald cases fell after the change in Nova Scotia in 2021. Black says no tick bite patient should need to go to an ER. Pharmacies improve timely access, especially in rural communities. The Canadian Taxpayers Federation says MPs returning to the Commons this week should stop borrowing, cut overspending, and cut taxes. CTF Director Franco Terrazano says Ottawa plans to borrow $65 billion this year, according to the Spring Economic Update, and the interest charges will cost taxpayers almost $59 billion. Terrazano says the government's also on track to spend $6.5 billion over budget. He says ending the industrial carbon tax and other measures would help businesses survive tariffs and make life more affordable. Labor groups, meanwhile, are raising concerns about a significant piece of legislation tabled in the Commons yesterday. Bill C-39 aims to speed up major project approvals, but will affect the collective bargaining process for industries that have previously seen strikes or imposed mediation. The Canadian Labor Congress is planning a news conference today to respond to the bill and what it means for workers' rights, collective bargaining, and the right to strike. In sports, the Blue Jays slipped to 3.5 games behind in the wild card race with a 4-3 loss to the Orioles last night. The Red Sox and Yankees were idle. The Rams beat the Giants easily 28-6 in the Monday night football game. Now you're up to date. I'm Daryl Good.
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6: It looks like we do have a small chance of showers throughout the morning, but that should let up going on into the afternoon with a mix of sun and cloud. More sun than cloud. Highs of 15, loving that. Now a low of 5 tonight, so be prepared to bundle up a little bit. Tomorrow, same kind of deal. Nice and sunny throughout the day, a high of 15, low of 6 in the evening. So again, bundling is important. And Thursday, a clear and sunny day again with a high of 18, low of 7. 735 downtown Charlottetown and at the Harborfront Studio, it's 8 degrees.
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0: Max 93.1, the Islands Rock, Queen of the Broken Heart from Loverboy. 7:42, the sun is, well, a little bit blinding right now, but I mean that in a very good way because I'm looking out the window and it almost, well, luckily I have a bit of a shade down, but if I did not, it would be difficult to see out the window, and I mean that in the finest of ways. My name is Lee. We have got ourselves a great morning so far and fixing to get a lot better. We want to make sure you are keeping us in the loop on your opinion, and that is exactly why we have the Vogue Optical web poll. Yesterday, we wanted to know, should employers be able to ask for a doctor's note each time an employee takes a sick day? 92% of you said no. I agree, not for each time, but within reason. Today, we want to know, how would you rate the summer of 2026? Was it good, terrible, fair, very good? I thought it was good. I had a great time, a lot of fun events going on PEI, got a lot of golf and all sorts of activities over the course of it, and just being out and about in the community around this time is something I always, always, always enjoy. Would love to hear from you. Go to max931.ca.
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6: Rumors spreading around in that Texas town. 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And you know what I'm talking about. 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

Max 93.1, the Islands Rock LaGrange from ZZ Top. It is 7:48 officially on your Tuesday morning, starting to warm up a little bit. We're only at 8 right now, but it's gone up since I've been in the building. So hopefully Mother Nature is going to continue to turn up that thermostat, and I'm going to continue to turn up the heat and the rock just for you. After 8 o'clock, well, first we're going to have our news and weather update for you to make sure you're completely up to speed there. And then I got a epic story to tell you. I think epic is the only word that I can use. You'll understand when we get there. And then right now, I want to remind you that, I mean, we are getting near the end of September, meaning into October, we're looking at some great events that are going on, one of which is the Hospice PEI Charity Gala Dinner. If you haven't gotten your tickets yet, encouraging you to snag them now because they just need to get situated with the menu. You know what I mean? Like, that's why they want you to snag the tickets now. We understand. We're a little bit lackadaisical here on the island. We'll wait till the

0: 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All the details can be found on our event page at max931.ca.
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4: Good morning. The Premier says his government is moving to break up the Island Regulatory and Appeals Commission following the release of an independent report. Commissioner Rory Francis issued the report with several recommendations, including to split IRAC into two entities, one board to oversee energy and utilities, the other for land use and rental appeals. Premier Rob Lance says the organization is asked to do too many things right now, setting energy rates, protecting farmland, hearing tenant disputes, deciding planning appeals. This fall, his government will bring forward legislation to establish the PEI Energy and Utilities Board and the PEI Land and Appeals Board as independent specialized decision-making bodies. It'll also be separating the Residential Tenancies Office from IRAC, giving it its own office and budget. Authorities in Summerside say that battery fire at the local solar farm is now officially out. In a social media post yesterday, the city said emergency crews have now cleared the scene. Experts will be assessing the infrastructure, investigating the cause, and figuring out what remediation work is needed. Summerside's utility team also going to start the process of returning solar generation to service once inspections are done. Water and soil testing will continue as well for the time being, although the Office of Public Health has said so far testing has not shown any concerns for people's health. The RCMP is investigating a suspicious fire at an elementary school in Cornwall. That fire was reported around 11 o'clock Sunday night in a new mobile classroom under construction at Westwood Primary School. No injuries reported. The fire was contained, but the Mounties say the classroom sustained extensive damage. The fire marshal's office says the fire is suspicious, and RCMP are asking anyone with information to reach out. Three major U.S. news outlets are suing Donald Trump's administration after being denied access to the White House. CNN, MS Now, and Politico notified the government yesterday they're filing the lawsuit, saying the ban violates their First Amendment rights. Trump announced the restrictions Friday because of what he called fake news. The outlets' reporters had their badges disabled and were blocked from entering the White House. They argue the government cannot decide what the press reports just because the president doesn't like it. Meanwhile, other major TV networks are halting pooled coverage of the president as a protest. In a joint statement, ABC, CBS, NBC, CNN, even Fox News say no administration should restrict a news outlet over its reporting. Their boycott means no pooled coverage of the president on his trip to New York for the UN General Assembly. In sports, the major leagues are into the final week of the regular season. The Blue Jays lost 4-3 to Baltimore last night and fell 3.5 games behind in the wild card race. The Red Sox and Yankees had the day off. The Monday night football game saw the Rams beat the Giants 28-6. Now you're up to date. I'm Daryl Good.
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6: We might get a little bit of rain throughout the morning. Keep it like right now in front of me. Doesn't appear that way, but there are some chances. And then we're going to be mainly sunny. Some cloudy periods throughout the afternoon, a high of 15, low of 5. So a little bit chillier later on today. Tomorrow, nice and sunny, 15 degrees, a low of 6. And then Thursday, that trend's going to follow right along. Very nice, highs of 18, low of 7. 8:06 downtown Charlottetown and at the Harbor Front Studio. It is sunny and we've hit the double digits. It's 10.
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0: Max 93.1, The Island's Rock. Crosby, Stills, Nash, Young. That is Woodstock from Deja Vu all the way back to 1970. Gotta love that. I have a doozy of a story for you, but first, it's why don't you get a job? It's The Offspring on Max.
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0: Max 93.1, the Islands Rock. Brian Adams, somebody, 8:21 on your Tuesday morning. My name's Lee. I hope everything's going dynamite for you right about now. I have still got an opportunity for you to qualify to win yourself tickets to go see Grace 2. So head over to the Facebook page and chime in on the post I have there to make sure you're entered on in to win. Right now, that's one of those news stories that, well, makes you mumble a profanity under your breath, for lack of a better term. Now, this is one that resurfaced again. It was how a fella in Florida, I know what you're saying to yourself, yep, that's how it starts, celebrated his birthday. 57-year-old Jonathan was like, you know what, I'm going to have a nice night out. And what he decided to do was go for a bit of a train ride. Now, this one is with a twist. He claimed he used to work at a famous tour train in Key West and wanted a tour. They obliged. Before he had done that, though, he may have done a little bit of chemicals, if you will, that have obviously not got him on the up and up there. And he decided instead of finishing the tour, he was going to steal the train and take it around town. Now, here's the unique thing about it. He actually, while taking the tour, stopped and picked up passengers along the way. So they're assuming it's business as usual. And he's kind of doing a Cosmo Kramer, you know, like he kept making the stops. They kept ringing the bell. And on top of it, the cherry on top, he left his vehicle at the train station on, doors open, rock music blaring. And then when confronted by police eventually, he just said, hey, I'm borrowing it. And then, of course, went for the ultimate get-out-of-jail-free card. It's my birthday.
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1: Good morning. An island woman will be doing time in a federal prison for masterminding a jewelry store heist in downtown Moncton last year. 46-year-old Lisa Marie Hannaford, one of five islanders charged in the armed robbery at La Mine d'Or in August. She's the only one of five islanders arrested after the robbery to plead guilty so far, according to the Times and Transcript. Two others accused in the heist, 36-year-old Mason Francis Watson and 29-year-old Cody Loken McLeod, are due to go to trial in March. Two others, 51-year-old Philip Norman Mose and 34-year-old Taylor Rene Ludi, are charged with aiding and abetting others in the robbery. There's a warrant out for Moses' arrest, while a preliminary hearing for Ludi is set for April. Police are trying to identify the people involved after two kittens were thrown out of a moving vehicle in Lindale Sunday. RCMP got reports around 11 a.m. of the kittens being thrown out of an SUV on Route 24. One of them was struck by another vehicle that couldn't stop in time and died. The other was safely recovered and is okay. Witnesses have told police the vehicle involved was a newer model red SUV with a gray roof rack. Corporal Gavin Moore calls the incident disturbing and says they'll be looking at all applicable offenses as the investigation continues. And the Mounties are asking for anyone who saw what happened or has dash cam footage to reach out. Applications are now open for funding aimed at helping address food insecurity on the island. The Lance government says its Community Food Fund provides grants from $1,000 to $10,000 to community groups working to help vulnerable residents. Eligible services can include food banks, community fridges, and more. The deadline to submit an application is October 5th. A new study out of Nova Scotia says letting pharmacists prescribe treatment for tick bites has cut tick-related emergency room visits in half. Dalhousie Pharmacy Professor Emily Black, the study's lead author, tells the Chronicle Herald cases fell after the change in Nova Scotia in 2021. Black says no tick bite patient should need to go to an ER. Pharmacies improve timely access, especially in rural communities. The Canadian Taxpayers Federation says MPs returning to the Commons this week should stop borrowing, cut overspending, and cut taxes. CTF Director Franco Terrazano says Ottawa plans to borrow $65 billion this year, according to the Spring Economic Update, and the interest charges will cost taxpayers almost $59 billion. Terrazano says the government's also on track to spend $6.5 billion over budget. He says ending the industrial carbon tax and other measures would help businesses survive tariffs and make life more affordable. Labor groups, meanwhile, are raising concerns about a significant piece of legislation tabled in the Commons yesterday. Bill C-39 aims to speed up major project approvals, but will affect the collective bargaining process for industries that have previously seen strikes or imposed mediation. The Canadian Labour Congress is planning a news conference today to respond to the bill and what it means for workers' rights, collective bargaining, and the right to strike. In sports, the Blue Jays slipped to 3.5 games behind in the wild card race with a 4-3 loss to the Orioles last night. The Red Sox and Yankees were idle. The Rams beat the Giants easily 28-6 in the Monday Night Football game. Now you're up to date. I'm Darrell Good.
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2: Still a small chance of showers this morning, but the way it looks out the window right now, not at least in front of me, which is great. Highs of 15 on a mainly sunny day, low of 5 tonight. Now tomorrow, a nice clear and sunny day. Highs of 15, low of 6, so very excited about that. And then, well, that trend continues on into Thursday. Another clear and sunny day with highs of 18, even warmer, but again, in the evening dropping down to 7. So be ready to bundle up later on in the day. 8:35 downtown Charlottetown and at the Harborfront Studio. It's nice and sunny. 10 degrees.
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0: Max 93.1, The Ivan's Rock, Won't Get Fooled Again from The Who, 844. I always like it when it is specifically rolling over so I can be as accurate as possible for you. Also, 10 degrees on your Tuesday morning. My name's Lee Ruby. I hope it's going great. It looks beautiful outside right now, but again, kind of a day where you want to layer, you know what I mean? Over the afternoon, it's going to warm up, but then as we get to the evening, getting a little bit cooler. So it's kind of summer for a little bit, then starting to feel like fall. But with our Vogue Optical web poll question, we want to know, how would you rate the summer of 2026? We say it was good, terrible, fair, very good. Good for me. Like, I did a bunch of events. I was out and about in the community. The great thing about being on PEI for me is I always often get people saying, like, are you going on vacation this summer? And I find, like, with all the great stuff that goes on PEI, I feel like I'm vacationing all the time. The beauty part is I just get to go home after I'm done whatever activity I was doing. So best of both worlds for me. I'd say it was great, but we weren't given the option of great, just good. So you let us know, max931.ca.
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0: at a grocery store. Do you remember those days where they just had that little kiosk that had maybe 30 or 40 CDs just kind of kicking there? Well, that's how I got my hands on Clumsy back in the day. We have got a rock ride all lined up for you. Also, on top of that, still time for you to get your Hills You Will Die On in the world of music and rock and roll for an opportunity to score yourself a pair of tickets to go see Grace 2 celebrating the Tragically Hip October 1st at the Harborfront Theater in support of the Canadian Cancer Society. So make sure you get those in to me. I will draw a winner, and I'll also throw out some Nirvana coming up after a quick stop on Max.
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Max 93.1 The Islands Rock. That is Poets from the Tragically Hip. My name is Lee Ruby. Speaking of the Tragically Hip, I'll be giving away some tickets later on this hour to go see Grace 2 at the Harborfront Theater October 1st. Still time for you to qualify by chiming in on the Facebook page, asking about what rock and roll or music hill would you die on. A lot of great insight right now. I'm saying 90s and early 2000s was untouchable music-wise. Again, just my opinion. Would love to hear yours, and still time for you to qualify. Keeping things rolling around on the rock ride, this is Band on the Run, Paul McCartney. Stuck.

0: Max, 93.1 The Islands Rock. That is Zombie from the Cranberries. My name is Lee, and it is Tuesday, meaning our sister station's got some fun stuff going on tonight in the former Rotary Radio Bingo. They've got, well, a great night lined up for you. 7 till 8, you grab your bingo cards. It's very, very simple to do. If you need information on it, our sister station's website, cfcy.fm, will let you know where you can snag those bingo cards, because some people have never played before. Well, you need to know where to go, and then you sit back, you relax, and potentially win yourself some money. Maybe even one of the massive jackpots, too. There's only one way to find out. That's to play along. So you go with the rock till 7, you play some bingo, and then you jump back to the rock, hopefully with a little bit more money in your pocket.
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Max 93.1, the Islands Rock, stuck in the middle with you with the Jeff Healey Band. My name's Lee, and it looks like, I mean, I don't mean to be a negative Nancy right now, but the curtains could be on the season for the Toronto Blue Jays. We can hold on to some small hope, but that loss last night to Baltimore did not go the way we wanted it. And now, if we're going to look for some October baseball with the Jays, it's going to take, well, a bit of a miracle. But, I mean, an optimistic Leaf fan in me, stranger things have happened, so we're going to keep an eye on the remainder of their games to see if they can squeeze out a miracle. Here is Shoot the Thrill. It's AC/DC.

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0: Max 93.1, the Islands Rock. Hey, hey, what can I do from Led Zeppelin? My name is Lee Ruby. We are going to be announcing a winner to the Grace 2 giveaway in just a couple of moments. Before that, though, I want to remind you that Friday, our Charlottetown Islanders return back to home ice. A bit of a back-to-back there with Cape Breton. Unreal performance by Donald Hickey. And I was just absolutely amped up to see the boys bounce back after a hard-fought game on home ice to start off the season against Moncton. They are 1-1. And hopefully they can close off this back-to-back against Cape Breton with another W. If you have not got your tickets yet, make sure you snag those East Link Center box office.
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0: Max 93.1, the Islands rock a mighty trio with the Tea Party and Temptation. My name is Lee Ruby. One final piece of business to do before I step out, and that is to award a winner. Somebody is going to see Grace 2 at the Harborfront Theater on us on October 1st, and upon drawing, we have got a winner, Jason McKinnon. Congratulations. When I had asked everyone what hill they would die on, now, doesn't have to be an unpopular opinion, just one of those kinds of things where you will be unwavered from that opinion. He had said, definitely 80s rock and roll. Funny, when anyone is learning to play guitar, drums, bass, it's 80s rock they learn. I do agree in a lot of cases there. Also, the power chord era kind of jumps out for me, but congratulations to you, Jason. You are going on us, but if you listen tomorrow, something tells me there might be another opportunity for you to win as well. Pause and Reflect is making its return tomorrow. We're going to also have the Rock Report and so much more. I'm going to step on out of here. Can't wait to chat with you tomorrow morning.
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2: Sun and cloud for this morning, a high of 15 degrees. A few clouds expected overnight tonight. Fog patches developing as well. Low of plus 5. There is a risk of frost overnight. Mainly sunny skies for Wednesday, high of 15, and sunny Thursday as well with a high of 18.
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4: Sun and cloud for this morning, a high of 15 degrees. A few clouds expected overnight tonight. Fog patches developing as well. Low of plus 5, there is a risk of frost overnight. Mainly sunny skies for Wednesday, high of 15, and sunny Thursday as well, with a high of 18.
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You take the reins, take them from the night. Push the pawn right through the pass. And this one's for the silence and the questions that it brings, and the smell of time and the reverence.

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1: Sun and cloud for this morning, a high of 15 degrees. A few clouds expected overnight tonight. Fog patches developing as well. Low of plus 5. There is a risk of frost overnight. Mainly sunny skies for Wednesday, high of 15, and sunny Thursday as well, with a high of 18.

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and the music of Red Rider White Hot, your classic rock lunch here on Max FM. It was AC/DC before that with TNT. Inside the long set to kick off this classic rock lunch. Streetheart still on the way. I have the Doors in the mix, but first, the legendary Led Zeppelin.

0: Break on through to the other side. That's the Doors here in your classic rock lunch. And yes, we are on the other side of noon hour and into this classic rock lunch. We go. I'm Matty B. You're listening to Max FM and lots of great classic rock headed your way. I see Tom Petty coming up this hour. I see the music of Foghat in the mix. Of course, your Almanac feature coming up at the end of the hour where we do a little focus and a great artist today. Great artist today. We'll get into that a little later on. We have your live track this hour. Before we jump into that, we'll go behind the music. That's what we'll do. Coming up after a break, it's your 80s double penetration. Yes, so the double shot from the 80s. Genesis is the first of two coming up on Max.
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0: Max FM, your classic rock lunch with Tom Petty. And don't do me like that. Just barely outside the 80s. We almost had an 80s triple shit. November 5th, 1979, that song was released. Before that, it was Pat Benatar. Hit Me With Your Best Shot, Genesis, Land of Confusion. Definitely both from the 80s. We're rolling right along. Right now, we're going to go behind the music. In 1980, the members of Rush were looking for a way to make their music more direct without losing the progressive sound that made them famous. The breakthrough came when drummer and lyricist Neil Peart was given a poem called Louis the Warrior by Canadian writer Pai Dubois. Peart reworked the idea into a portrait of a modern-day rebel, an independent thinker who refuses to conform and sees the world differently than everyone around him. The band then built the music around the concept, combining a powerful guitar riff, a futuristic synthesizer sound, and one of the most recognizable drum performances in rock history. In fact, the song proved so challenging in the studio that there were times the band wasn't even sure it would make the final album. It was released in 1981 on the album Moving Pictures. The track became the band's signature song and is still considered one of the greatest progressive rock recordings ever made. Bassist and singer Geddy Lee later called it the band's defining piece from the early 1980s. That was the Behind the Music. This week's, today's live track, Rush, coming up after the break with Tom Sawyer.
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And Fool for the City, Fog Hat, your classic rock lunch here on Max FM. As we get ready to round things off, of course, your Rock Almanac feature coming up. So let's take a look and see what happened in rock and roll on this day. We have an end. And, of course, we have a beginning. We're going to start off with things back in 1968. Jimi Hendrix's version of All Along the Watchtower was released and will become one of the most celebrated cover songs in rock history. 1971, the influential BBC music program, The Old Grey Whistle Test, premiered in

0: Guitarist, songwriter, record producer, and actress. She's best known for her work as the frontwoman of her band, Joan Jett and the Blackhearts, and for earlier for founding and performing with the Runaways. In honor of Joan Jett's birthday, we'll be playing Crimson and Clover and I Hate Myself for Loving You to round off another classic rock lunch. Thanks for tuning in. I'm Maddie B. Have a fantastic day, and remember, life sounds better with the volume up.
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10: We got a little bit of a mix of sun and cloud throughout the day, but a high of 15 that I'm looking forward to soaking on in. Now, if you're going to be out and about tonight, make sure you bundle. Lows of 5 tomorrow. A nice sunny day on our hands again. Temperature-wise, not too bad. A high of 15 once again. The low is a little bit higher with a low of 6 degrees. And Thursday, clear and sunny once again with highs of 18. But in the evenings, getting cooler. We're dropping down to 7.
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0: Max 93.1, the Islands Rock. That is music from Nirvana as we get our Tuesday afternoon rocking along. Hope you had a great lunch break and you're settled in for the afternoon. I hope you got your radio cranked up with all the greatest rock of the island. And I got a great little topic going on Facebook this afternoon. I'd like to know, what should every office have? You know, maybe they need an office dog or a cat, or maybe a quiet room or some free coffee or something like that. Let me know. We'll come back to it a little bit later.
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Taking a look at today's Max 93.1 web poll powered by Vogue Optical, how would you rate the summer of 2026 for yourself? You have a choice of terrible, fair, good, or very good. I'm going to vote right now and have my say. It's that simple. All you have to do is select the answer that matters to you most, hit vote, and that's all there is to it. Pretty simple.

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0: 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Coming up next, we got music from Aerosmith, Sam Roberts, Motley Crue. But first, we're going to take a look at your island weather forecast.
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2: We got a little bit of a mix of sun and cloud through the day, but a high of 15 that I'm looking forward to soaking on in. Now, if you're going to be out and about tonight, make sure you bundle. Lows of 5 tomorrow. A nice sunny day on our hands again. Temperature-wise, not too bad. A high of 15 once again. The low is a little bit higher with a low of 6 degrees. And Thursday, clear and sunny once again with highs of 18. But in the evenings, getting cooler. We're dropping down to 7.
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Max 93.1, the Islands Rock. Well, today is the official start day of fall. I guess it's going to be around 9:05 or something like that tonight that it officially lands on our laps. But you know what? Fall is one of my favorite seasons. I just love it.

0: Max 93.1, the Islands Rock. Well, a couple of back-to-back games this weekend for your Islanders. They're going to be taking on the Cape Breton Screaming Eagles this Friday night over at the Eastlink Center. Tickets are on sale right now. And, of course, we'll have all the play-by-play right here on the station. And then Saturday, they'll be traveling over to Moncton to take on the Wildcats at the Avenir Center. Game time, 7 o'clock.
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Max 93.1, the Islands Rock. Are you a pet owner? And do you spoil your pet? We're going to take a look at the top five things that owners do for their pets. That's on the way.

0: 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Well, there are some pet owners, and then there are really some pet owners. And the top five things that owners do for their pets, let's start it off. Plan trips to cater to the dog, you know, like dog-friendly, you know, stores and stuff. You know, like going to the pet store. Your dog can go in there, right? Let it sleep in bed. Yes, we have four cats and a golden retriever, and each one of them is allowed on our bed. There's not much room, but they're allowed. Frame pictures of the dog and have it in their house, of course. That is a big deal. How about brushing your pet's teeth? Do you go that far? And the number one thing that pet owners do for their pets is, of course, talking to them as if they're children, right? What are you doing? Oh, so good boy.
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0: 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That is music from Pink Floyd. And coming up next, we're going to take a look at your island weather forecast.
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6: We got a little bit of a mix of sun and cloud throughout the day, but a high of 15 that I'm looking forward to soaking on in. Now, if you're going to be out and about tonight, make sure you bundle. Lows of 5 tomorrow. A nice sunny day on our hands again. Temperature-wise, not too bad. A high of 15 once again. The low is a little bit higher with a low of 6 degrees. And Thursday, clear and sunny once again with highs of 18. But in the evenings, getting cooler. We're dropping down to 7.
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0: Max 93.1, the Islands Rock. That is music from the Wallflowers. It is Mark with you. Hope you're enjoying your Tuesday afternoon. And my wife, she kind of read my mind earlier today. I said I was going to go visit a friend of mine and hang out with him for a little bit. And anyway, I said, would you mind? And she cut me right off. She says, you're going to go to the music store and you're going to look at something and you're probably going to bring something home that you shouldn't. And I said, how did you know that? She's on to me.
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0: 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That is music from Odds, and tonight is Tuesday, of course, so that means it's Rotary Radio Bingo Night on our sister station, 95.1 CFCY. 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
6: We got a little bit of a mix of sun and cloud throughout the day, but a high of 15 that I'm looking forward to soaking on in. Now, if you're going to be out and about tonight, make sure you bundle. Lows of 5 tomorrow. A nice sunny day on our hands again. Temperature-wise, not too bad. A high of 15 once again. The low is a little bit higher with a low of 6 degrees. And Thursday, clear and sunny once again with highs of 18. But in the evenings, getting cooler. We're dropping down to 7.
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0: 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Here's what you need to know.
1: Good afternoon. Some fuel prices will be changing tonight on the island. The IRAC says there will be an unscheduled price change or an interruption as of midnight tonight. The commission says the adjustment will impact the prices for diesel and furnace oil. The IRAC says the change is a response to volatility on the markets. Now, it's unclear at this point what that price change is going to look like, but Nova Scotia has also announced an interrupter for tonight, with reports there eyeing a 5.5 cent drop on diesel. Charlottetown police say they've laid 4 impaired driving charges over the past couple of weeks. 2 men were charged on September 12th. First, a motorcyclist who police say blew twice the legal limit on a breath sample. The second man was charged after also failing a breath test. Police say he was reported after going through a drive-thru. Then on Saturday, just before noon, a woman was arrested and charged after refusing a breath sample after reports of an impaired driver at a local hotel. The most recent incident, according to police, was early on Sunday morning as officers located a suspected impaired driver who police say was unlicensed, and that woman also failed breath tests. CPS says all of the people charged have been released from custody and will be in court at a later date. You can expect some delays if you're driving along a stretch of Colville Road starting this week. The Transportation Department says work to widen Colville Road in New Haven and Elmwood is getting underway as of tomorrow. And that construction work is going to start about 650 meters south of the intersection of Route 235 and 9 and will continue south for about 2.5 kilometers. It's expected drivers will face two-way stop-and-go traffic during construction times. The work is expected to be finished by October 1st. A 46-year-old lobster boat captain from Escanoda Beach will be sentenced later this fall after pleading guilty to catching and keeping undersized lobsters. Chris Bartabog appeared in Moncton Provincial Court yesterday. According to Brunswick News, fisheries inspectors found 162 undersized lobsters aboard his boat in September of last year, weighing a combined 122 pounds. Bartabog blamed his two new deckhands, saying they were immediately fired after the incident. The Crown is seeking a $20,000 fine, citing the large catch and Bartabog's previous lobster fishing convictions. Sentencing is scheduled for November. Bank of Canada Governor Tiff Macklem says Atlantic Canada is less exposed to U.S. tariffs than other regions, but inflation stings more. Speaking in Halifax yesterday, Macklem says places like Nova Scotia are not immune, but face less tariff risk than Quebec and Ontario. He notes Nova Scotia's unemployment rate sits lower than before the pandemic and below the national average. Rising oil prices hit that province hard because many residents heat homes with furnace oil there. Macklem says the region is drawing more investment in shipbuilding at large, as well as defense and energy, with positive economic changes emerging. He does add sustained multi-year efforts by governments and businesses will be needed to keep up that momentum. Health Canada recalling a popular hairstyling mousse sold in Canada. Jen Nicholson has more.
2: The recall affects the 6.76 fluid ounce Schwarzkopf Professional Mousse sold between November 2023 and June of this year. The release says the recalled product has packaging issues that can cause it to leak when the container is under pressure. It says the leakage and resulting pressure may cause the package to burst, which could result in injury or property damage. As of September 18th, the company says it received one report of an incident in Canada, but Health Canada says there have been no reports of injuries. The recall notice says consumers should immediately stop using the recalled product and return it to the place of purchase for a refund. For MBS News, I'm Jen Nicholson.
1: U.S. President Donald Trump has signed an agreement with Denmark and Greenland on Arctic security. That deal was signed earlier today as the countries held side meetings at the United Nations General Assembly in New York. Trump had previously threatened to seize Greenland, saying the U.S. needed to control the island to prevent Russia or China from controlling the Arctic. He says the new so-called Forever Deal addresses U.S. security concerns and will pave the way for the U.S. to establish 2 new major military bases on Greenland. Greenland and Denmark say the agreement provides security while also recognizing and upholding Greenland's sovereignty. In sports, the Blue Jays game tonight against the Orioles has been postponed due to heavy rains in the Baltimore area. The Jays are sitting 3.5 games out of the final wild card spot. They'll now play a doubleheader against the Orioles tomorrow. Elsewhere tonight, the Red Sox host the Guardians and the Yankees face the Rays. Now you're up to date. I'm Mark Hodgins.
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3: A few clouds expected overnight tonight. Fog patches developing as well. A risk of frost with a low of +5. Mainly sunny on Wednesday with a high of 15 degrees. Sunshine expected Thursday as well with a high of 18. Extended outlook to Friday showing cloudy skies at a high of 17 degrees.
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As Muddy Waters said, the blues had a baby, and they named it rock and roll. 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

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But what if you were to give that machine a hug? Will it still give out that drink? There's one place that's actually doing it. I'll tell you a little bit more coming up.

0: 93.1, the Islands Rock. Well, a corner store over in Maine is going viral because they have a Coca-Cola vending machine that dispenses a free drink when a customer hugs it. Could you imagine? Coca-Cola loaned the interactive machine to the store for their customer appreciation day. And it was just intended to help regular customers dealing with rising everyday expenses, which is kind of cool. You know, give it a hug, get a free Coke, and just enjoy your day, huh? What product would you like if you could, you know, just give it a free hug and then voila, there it is.
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0: 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That is music from The Tragically Hip. Stick around, we got Matt Mays and Styx coming up.
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0: Max 93.1, the Islands Rock. That is music from Matt Mays, and we are getting closer and closer to quitting time, and pretty soon we're going to crank things up into overdrive as well.
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6: A few clouds expected overnight tonight. Fog patches developing as well. A risk of frost with a low of +5. Mainly sunny on Wednesday with a high of 15 degrees. Sunshine expected Thursday as well with a high of 18. Extended outlook to Friday showing cloudy skies at a high of 17 degrees.
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0: Max 93.1. Here's what you need to know.
1: Good afternoon. Well, the regulatory board says some fuel prices will be getting an unexpected adjustment coming up tonight. The IRAC says there will be an unscheduled price change or an interruption as of midnight. The commission says that will impact the prices for diesel and furnace oil. The IRAC says the change is a response to volatility on the markets. It's unclear right now exactly what the price change is going to look like. However, Nova Scotia has also announced an interrupter for tonight. Reports there say a 5.5 cent drop is coming to diesel. Tonight is the official start of fall, and it is going to feel like it on the island tonight. A yellow advisory for frost has been issued for PEI by Environment Canada. The national forecaster says conditions favorable for the development of frost, with minimum temperatures dropping to a low of +2 tonight. It's expected that will happen late tonight, early tomorrow morning, and possibly again tomorrow night. It says patchy frost is expected to form over the next few days thanks to clear skies and light winds coinciding with cool temperatures. It does say damage to plants, trees, and crops is possible. Astronomical fall officially begins a little after 9 o'clock tonight. The Premier and his Cabinet met with Abigwet First Nation in Scotchford today. Rob Lance has announced $20,000 in provincial funding that's going to go toward the First Nation's five-year strategic plan. It's currently developing that plan. The community's previous strategic plan focused on social, economic, and environmental priorities, according to government. Lance says it was a meaningful tour for Cabinet to get a first-hand look at the progress that's underway in that First Nation and to hear directly from Chief Junior Gould. Well, the new fall season officially arrives this evening, and some areas in the Maritimes are expecting a frosty start to the new season. A frost advisory is in place for much of New Brunswick tonight, with temperatures expected to drop as low as -1 in some areas. Environment Canada says clear skies and light winds over the next few days are expected to allow that patchy frost to develop tonight and possibly again tomorrow night. It's advising people there to cover up plants, especially those in frost-prone areas. There is no advisory in place right now for PEI. However, Environment Canada does note there's a risk of frost tonight, with temperatures set to drop to lows of 5 degrees or cooler in parts of the island. Astronomical fall officially begins a little after 9 o'clock tonight. Elsewhere, G7 foreign ministers say the situation in Yemen is posing an unacceptable threat to regional stability, global energy security, and navigational rights in the Red Sea. In a statement released today by Global Affairs Canada, the ministers are strongly condemning continued Houthi strikes, including those hitting civilians in Saudi Arabia. They call on the Houthis to immediately halt all military action and attacks on civilian shipping and return to the political process. The ministers also urge Iran to stop arming and supporting the Houthis in violation of UN Security Council resolutions. They are reaffirming support for Yemen's legitimate government and a negotiated settlement led by the UN Special Envoy. The U.S. president has signed an agreement with Denmark and Greenland on Arctic security. That deal was signed today as those countries held meetings on the sidelines of the U.N. General Assembly that's happening in New York. Trump had previously threatened to seize Greenland, saying the U.S. needed to control the island in order to prevent Russia or China from controlling the Arctic. He says the new so-called Forever Deal addresses U.S. security concerns and is going to pave the way for the U.S. to establish two new major military bases on Greenland. Greenland and Denmark say the agreement provides security while also recognizing and upholding Greenland's sovereignty. In sports, the Blue Jays game tonight against the Orioles has been postponed. That's because of some heavy rain expected in the Baltimore area. The Jays are sitting 3.5 games out of the final wild card spot. They'll now play a doubleheader against the Orioles tomorrow. Elsewhere tonight, the Red Sox are hosting the Guardians and the Yankees face the Rays. Now you're up to date. I'm Mark Hodgins.
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2: A few clouds expected overnight tonight. Fog patches developing as well. A risk of frost with a low of +5. Mainly sunny on Wednesday with a high of 15 degrees. Sunshine expected Thursday as well with a high of 18. Extended outlook to Friday showing cloudy skies at a high of 17 degrees.
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0: everyone, the islands rock. That is music from Weezer as we rock our way through this final dinner hour of summer of 2026. Tonight, of course, just after 9 o'clock, it'll be the first official day of fall. We make our transition into the new season. I love, love, love it.
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0: 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That is music from Kim Mitchell with Rock and Roll Duty. And speaking of the duties of rock and roll, join us tomorrow morning. Lee Ruby will be here bright and early for the Max Morning Show. 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
1: A few clouds expected overnight tonight. Fog patches developing as well. A risk of frost with a low of plus 5. Mainly sunny on Wednesday with a high of 15 degrees. Sunshine expected Thursday as well with a high of 18. Extended outlook to Friday showing cloudy skies at a high of 17 degrees.
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0: 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Island weather.
1: A few clouds expected overnight tonight. Fog patches developing as well. A risk of frost with a low of plus 5. Mainly sunny on Wednesday with a high of 15 degrees. Sunshine expected Thursday as well with a high of 18. Extended outlook to Friday showing cloudy skies at a high of 17 degrees.
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you're gonna take on the world someday. 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